0: Radio Wrocław Kultura.
1: You know this shit called fake news? Everywhere fake news, fake news, fake news. All my friends crazy, share fake news. Relax everybody, calm down. You see, in the motherland, in Africa, we have been under fake news for 400 years, man. Welcome to the party. This is Sheu Anikulapu Kuti reporting live from Lagos, Nigeria, West Africa, for the Black Times, everybody. 3, 4, 1.

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1: Just what is it that you want to do?
2: Well, we want to be free. We want to be free to do what we want to do. And we want to get loaded. And we want to have a good time. And that's what we're going to do.
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2: 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We're going to have a party.

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Wave goodbye to the life without pain.

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Her beauty in the moonlight overthrew you. She tied you to a kitchen chair. She broke your throne. She cut your hair. And from your lips she drew

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Well, I don't even know the name, but if I did, well, really, what's it to you? There's a blaze of light in every word. 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

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And even though it all went wrong, I'll stand before the Lord of Song with nothing on my lips.

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Just left the cemetery. 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On the ground, three Afrikaners wounded. Asking for my help. Asking for my help. I said, this is the deal. Took out my piece. Just blew them away. Yes, punk. You just made my day. There ain't no sunshine. Yeah. I'm the toy toy killer. You can make my day. I'm the toy toy killer. You can make my day. Yeah. Black man take no back chat. 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Black man take no back chat. 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Got into my car. Riding on my lap, my baby Otsi. 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But it was not to be. Some bars in Bokutatswana gone crazy, shooting brothers. The Afrikaners popping out of the woodwork, making their way there. I'm going to have me some big game shoot. There ain't no sunshine. Yeah, I'm the toy toy killer. You can make my day. I'm the toy toy killer. You can make my day. We are all citizens of the jungle. The monkeys, baboons and chimpanzees. Vultures, rats and cockroaches to hell. They are running all over the place. Calling themselves Africana Resistance Movement. There ain't no sunshine with the toy toy killer. Ain't no sunshine with a toy toy killer. Yeah.

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I have had enough of this. Set the gorillas loose. This is not going to be homicide. I'm just going to kill at will. There ain't no sunshine with the toy toy killer. You can make my day. Yeah. Black man take no back chat. 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I am a sniper. 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
1: zamuti zamuti na afrobeat beat zamu africa africa tuza lukazila lukazila na masito na ma afrobeat wow
2: wa afrobeat mangango lenga ye afrobeat in afrobeat in from in afrobeat ole wawa